started to hit. I stand tall even in my gel. From the right hand to the left, I won't bend even under threat. Another day is still alive. My heart beats with no compromise, 'cause I got the power to hit the shit.

Roaring to the night, my V8 screams like sin. Flames shoot out the sides, yeah, the show begins. You think you're riding fast, I hit your speed for lunch. Don't blink or hit the gas, I'm fast like a punch.